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How on a low se who some of the cup and talk of on yet of Pidisa. 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
2: From 273 which we can flight, it's about 12 certificates that I've counted, because one of the requirements was that you must be familiar with computers, you must be familiar with finance, you must be familiar with how the public service works. So there's a series of them. I counted about 12, cyber security being one of them on page 281. There's about 12.
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8: Tabazon 78 because the Sally substation is been a month in our personal electric. So, service here at clinic in Easter, Balaka generators are serving, Baral solar had serving, a lighter for a few minutes, Bahona Sabeta for a few minutes, Haitima, Badula have a serving, Bakinga to Hanyan and Yanni cause what we are saying. But since I'm in Monaco, I got to my car. I'm from Nigeria. Still, I'm from Congo. Let's get hooked. Let's have it. Until in 2020, I'm not going to have a cause. So, in 2020, I'm going to be serious. I'm going to have a cause. I'm going
6: to have a cause. I'm going to have a cause. Ka ha ba ile ba qobelleha ho kwala mabenkele a bona ka ha ba ne ba sa kgone ho lefa ditheko tsa mafura bakeng la di-generatora tsa bona.
9: We have spent more than 3 weeks without electricity. We have had so much loss, we have lost sales. More than 75% of sales have been lost. And we had to throw away meat that has gone off. Because we deal only with perishable goods here. We had to take some of the meat, go and ask for rent spaces at my friend's place for processing and cutting. And customers are not coming. They assume that we are closed because of no electricity. Expenses are standing. Your salaries has to be paid, your petrol and other expenses that goes with the running of the business have to be paid.
6: Eskom e latotse ditlaleho tsa sabotazi tse bakwang ke basebeletsi ba yona. 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
10: So I think what customers don't understand, this was not just a normal outage where it's a cable fault or a minisub, you know, which is a smaller unit than a transformer. This was a transformer that burnt beyond repairs. And we needed to dismantle that transformer, which takes time. And after the transformer has been oil, actually before we even dismantle it, we needed to drain the oil that's inside the transformer.
6: Eskom e ipileditse baahi ho fana ka tshehetso ho thibelong ha ho utswa meralo ya motheo ya khamphane ena. 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
12: We are saying to the commuters in Gauteng, please note that there will not be a shutdown, so there's no need to take leave. We have found each other, we are back to our table of discussing all our issues. both as government and the taxi industry in our province.
11: Selo sa beng ba di taxi ke hore letona le iphapanya dibopeho tse kgethilweng tsa boetapele ba di taxi boemong ba province le mabatoweng ka ho buisana ka kotloloho le beng ba di taxi ka bomong mabapi le kabo ya mangolo a tshebetso a di taxi empa ho ntse ho ena le mekgatlo ya di taxi. 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
13: We have identified challenges between us and the MEC, and we are saying we will be having a meeting that will be resolving the challenges that we have identified between us. So we are saying to the public that because the challenges has been identified, it's just for us to go and sit around the table to find one another and have an amicable solution to how we take the industry forward.
11: National Taxi Alliance e leng NTA ka bogotswane e ananela sephetho sa kopano le o thatiseletsa ka hore e tla sebetsa mmoho le mahlakore ohle a amehang ho rarolla dintlha tse salletseng morao. Modula setulo wa NTA Gauteng ke Mpho Motsepe.
9: I think as earlier on the MEC alluded to say, we found ourselves. We are going to work very hard. We are going to look into the schedules that were went out, that operating licenses and issues are not yet collected. So as at the moment, remember we were not seeing eye to eye, but definitely we are going to sit around the table and check why other operating licenses are not collected. Then we come up with the resolutions to say we make sure all the applications that have produced operating licenses reach the rightful operators on the ground.
11: Le fapala dipalangwang Gauteng le na le tshallo morao ya mangolo a tshebetso a di taxi ho tloha selemong sa diketetse pedi le metso e robong di a letlabela o re sena ke bopaki ba hore o fumane 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
24: 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I know rate hikes do hurt those holding credit. I know rate hikes hurt the economy through a higher cost of capital for investment, but to be honest, inflation hits more. And we are very concerned about second-round effects and underlying inflation at this point, particularly given what's happened to the oil price and the volatility and uncertainty in the Middle East.
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2: Just a privilege and an honor to dog out this Friday evening for my 150th. For me, it's just another game. We want to win it. For us, it's not about me. Like I said, it's just another game. But for us, we must get the 5 points and then just build on this Curry Cup season that lies ahead.
1: Le hoja mosebetsi wa hae papading ya rugby o ile wa misa dibakeng tse kang England, Wales, hammo le Cape Town. Blomakis o re Free State ke lehae la hae, mme Cheetahs ke sehlopha seo a se ratang haholo.
2: Free State is home. The Cheetahs is home. This is where everything started. Like you just said, yeah, Turks and the Bulls were there. But I think everything started here for me with Bethan, was Coach Nakes, Coach Oz, and all those guys, and then Coach Franco. Now I'm working with Coach Franala. I love the brand of rugby that's been played here. I'm so used to the rugby that's played here, running rugby. And I think that is what I grew up with when I started my rugby career down in Boland. So for me, it's just enjoying everything and just loving the game of rugby that and the brand of rugby that the Cheetahs are playing.
1: Papadi ena ya bo lekgolo le mashome ya mahlano e tla ba kgahlano le Sharks, mme Blomakis o re ba lebeletse papadi e matla fela sepheo sa bona ke o phethahatsa leano la bona la papadi.
2: Like we all know, when the Sharks come to Bloemfontein, they always wanna beat us, or like let me say, every team that comes to Bloemfontein wants to beat us. So for us, it's literally to just stick to our job. Go out there and do what the coaches want from us. It's not about thinking about the Sharks. Yeah, like I just said, they're going to come out here. They're going to be physical. They're going to come and run hard. So for us, it's sticking to our game plan. Do what we are training during the week and go and deliver it on Friday evening.
1: Hore na Cheetahs tla hlola kapache, papadi ya labohlano e tla ngola nalane e bohlokwa mosebetsing wa e mong wa dibapadi tse e qetile nako e telele ka ho fetisisa le se hlomphuwang haholo sehlopheng sena e leng Clayton Blomakis. 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
3: We take the Curry Cup very seriously. I think in the South African rugby context, it's still a very prestigious competition. If you look at what resources get poured into it, it's obviously one that is valued by many of the unions. I think for us, if you just on a personal level, from a Sharks point of view, you know, there's been a lot of work that's gone on behind the scenes to ensure that we've got a competitive squad and that we've got the resources to compete in the competition. So as an organization, it's one that we hold in high regard.
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1: Now what I want for the Jolokan, Osakuli, wait on the matter. 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You only had the vitamin, the mineral, the amino acid, some mineral, how old the shokan or Osabisakane, or take you a banana bohatala. Ile, you look at a chile. Emina Jew, your family at our Hapamu Puzo, who did pay to go down to our station in San Sosa Rata. There's a son of Murin, 012-546-8937. Kappa 072-595-0198. Immediate you. If I miss a muscle, I'll admit it that it is a wow.
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3: 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It looked at the Lamarau, but on our key high home that enforced.
2: Maramana Loliona, Kanakung, Mabukuna, Sandela Hore, Hobele, time free, Mihora Bunyani, Retaberikins, its Hibetung. 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
1: 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Tshepo Mongwai, SABC News, Johannesburg.
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2: 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We were able to take out 1,353 Mandrax tablets. We're able to take out around 500 Wunga tablets. We're also able to identify the places where this amount of drugs would be stored. For instance, because our facilities are quite old, the inmates and some of our members actually target spaces where there would be vulnerability in terms of infrastructure.
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2: Hey!
3: Dina kie! That's why we're going to be able to get the money.
2: Hey! Hey! Hey! Hey! Hey! Hey! Hey! Hey! Hey! Hey! Hey! Hey! Hey! Hey! Hey! Hey! Hey! Hey! Hey! Hey! Hey! Hey! Hey! Hey! Hey! Hey! Hey! Hey! Hey! Hey! Hey! Hey! Hey! Hey! Hey! Hey! Hey! Hey! Hey! Hey! Hey! Hey! Hey! Hey! Hey! Hey! Hey! Hey! Hey! Hey! Hey! Hey! Hey! Hey! Hey! Hey! Hey! Hey! Hey! Hey! Hey! Hey! Hey! Hey! Hey! Hey! Hey! Hey! Hey! Hey! Hey! Hey! Hey! Hey! Hey! Hey! Hey! Hey! Hey! Hey! Hey! Hey! Hey! Hey! Hey! Hey! Hey! Hey! Hey! Hey! Hey! Hey! Hey! Hey! Hey

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1: le seria fam tubela
2: ha tshatana ba tubela
1: hello
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1: 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I was to get out of the city.
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1: 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It is also very important for the committee itself to clarify its mandate to ensure that as it proceeds with this work, it has confidence that it is on the right track, is doing what is expected of them.
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2: 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So the tightening there will help us deal with the issues of crime, and organized crime will help us deal with the issue of migration. That's why this plan is important for us to implement.
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3: 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We were able to take out 1,353 mandrax tablets. We're able to take out around 500 Wunga tablets. We're also able to identify the places where this amount of drugs would be stored. For instance, because our facilities are quite old, the inmates and some of our members actually target spaces where there would be vulnerability in terms of infrastructure.
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1: 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I'm going to buy it. I accept how many years in business. How CEO here?
2: Oh, so the best one, only my mama buy.
1: Ah, but construction.
0: But
1: thank you. We have made 2.4 billion. Thank you for being with us. So as you can see, we have hit our mark.
2: The strategy of the inside.
1: I like him.
0: This is a funny guy.
1: And no go. Band was not saying. But after wow. Yeah. I like you. Huh?
0: Yeah,
1: he's like
0: a funny
1: guy.
2: Upon analysis.
1: I get up but says for the Christmas. Oh. Maybe Christmas won't die.
0: So funny guy, eh?
2: Yeah, come on, guys. I don't want to buy this new invoice.
1: Yeah, yes, I got it.
2: I can't get it. But here, but that's it.
1: My house, Bob, how can I do it? But event or not, but to cara, Mo patla ka shimo.
2: What's about bohloko?
1: How ya kwa? O ya kwa ka attitude. O ya kwa ka ka mogomongwe mobe.
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2: 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Ke bo Samari mo.
0: Yeah.
2: 50,000.
0: Ba
2: 2026.
0: Yeah.
2: How sheba a future value of money?
0: Yeah.
2: E khona o reka nthotsenga taka jeno ho feta le mosetlang. 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
1: 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Why ke sa re ke batla 2 million?
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6: 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And the objective was to make sure that all of us working together, we significantly improve the quality of African football, the competitiveness, and to make sure that club football, national team football on the continent is as good as the best in the world.
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1: 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It is also very important for the committee itself to clarify its mandate to ensure that as it proceeds with this work, it has confidence that it is on the right track, is doing what is expected of them.
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2: At least last week Friday we had a tally of around 28,500, just above that. And it's a split between those that are in the remand section, meaning those that are going to courts, and those that are sentenced. For this type of a facility that has more than 10,000 inmates, the number is around just below 2,000.
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1: Hello. Hello.
0: Hello.
1: Hello. Hello. Hello. Hello. Hello. Hello. Hello. Hello. Hello. Hello. Hello. Hello. Hello. Hello. Hello. Hello.
2: Hello. Hello. Hello. Hello. Hello. Hello. Hello. Hello. Hello. Hello. Hello. Hello. Hello. Hello. Hello. Hello. Hello. Hello.
1: Hello.
0: Hello. Hello. Hello.
2: Hello. Hello. Hello. Hello. Hello. Hello. Hello. Hello. Hello.
1: Hello. Hello. Hello.
2: Hello. Hello. Hello.
1: Hello. Hello. Hello. Hello. Hello. Hello. Hello. Hello. Hello. Hello. Hello. Hello. Hello. Hello.
0: Yeah, yeah, yeah, yeah, yeah, yeah,
1: yeah, yeah, yeah,
2: I know I receive. Yes, I bill.
1: Yeah. Ah, no, no, no, the answer. Otherwise,
2: I'm not the one.
1: Number one, tell the virgin, music wise,
2: let's see, but it's been 10 years.
0: Yeah.
2: Yeah, got the song again, singly Moby Dixon when house was house.
1: It's okay,
2: I'm not going to give up because of the hump. Can see elevator.
0: Yeah, I can see the good out of a slice. See the color, how big is the slim? Jalo bua ka o khothala le manager jwang ntho eo hobane batho ba ngata ba tsebe hore di royalty di kena boneng kapa ya thusa di gigi ne di kene di lukise taba tsa hore frigid ne bele e ska dula AFL
2: 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And also, in the royalties, I think it's important to have a publisher to help you regarding that. Because I think a lot of upcoming artists they tend to make a mistake of forgetting that part of having a publisher. Collect the royalties, and whatsoever. I think also the excitement when they get caught up in that moment.
1: Babangata, le rona re emi tshela ga tao jotsa tori tsa rona gore gaming bile tshene ba tla fela focus wena o dule o we push it ba na o ka nna wa re wa shebana le eng o qetella o sa fitlhele seo talent ya o ka o kenyang o so a re khutlele morao ha nyana junior sa re ba go ba opotse fela ke out ya kae o le la
2: 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But the time you blow my blom, he ends high and Liberty Bakuti Bang Amohela as one of the
1: Lost Paragadio.
2: Ah, niggas spend as a music lecture go Boston.
1: Oh, yeah. Oh, celebrity la vibe. 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
1: Yeah.
2: Then man o bona re no man.
1: Motho.
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1: Mm.
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0: Ha wa a go e be mo re bona ntle.
2: Ke butse pelo so everything se ke se rang intentionally and etomile ge re thoma o spana mo album nya ya Isimo. Yeah, I'm one of the co-producers that worked on Isimo. Na le ne re shapile bo imithandazo.
1: Oh,
0: yeah, yeah, yeah, yeah.
2: So I bona hore
1: a double story.
2: Yeah.
0: Hi ntate.
1: Hi double story.
2: But ntwenke tsang happy gore he didn't rush go sign at that moment. He allowed me to do in 2020.
1: Kana ko wena o no bua taba ya o sign le.
2: I know it wasn't even on my mind. I wasn't going to bring her up.
1: Hey,
2: man. I was saying it last year.
1: Yeah.
2: I learned that one for no man. Hey, Ntwana, o tloka something.
0: Support.
2: Yeah.
1: Yeah. Yeah.
2: Then, ra no bula fatse ra bole disana. I'm bole or no. Erre no bula tech hub. That's the new label.
0: O tloba pala kantle.
2: Hey.
1: Re tlo bua ka tech hub. O ntswe wena o ya ka wena. 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
2: Everything.
0: O mo venta.
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2: Mo studio ngo go strategy.
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1: yeah
2: and I'm not able to reach a sessionist go ndlala Qatar I would use AI go create la nyana Qatar based on what I've created first so the mistake ele gore di artists tse ding ba yesa. They just take whatever sizzling mo
0: basimela
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3: Papa, listen here, fair, like it's your part. 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
5: Bafana Bafana has enormous potential. South Africa has enormous potential. We have to make sure that there's unity within SAFA and there's greater cooperation between the PSL and SAFA and unity at that level as well. And support the private sector must support. We will support as CAF the growth and success of SAFA and the growth and success of the professional soccer league.
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5: FIFA let me rather say, I've said on many of FIFA doesn't. Listen, I love FIFA. Huge, enormous contribution that FIFA does. But I have no desire or ambition to be president of FIFA.
3: Ke tsona tseno he mamiri wa ka tse wa ileng a o fa re fa tsona mo president president Motsepe ho CAF gore ka nnete ho tlameha gore ba hlokomela gore yena hana hana tabatabelo ya gore e be mo 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
6: I want to say to everybody that feel pressed, that feel sad, that feel can't anymore. I want to say to you that tomorrow will always be better than today, I can promise you. Speak to someone, get help, and I'm promising you, no matter how dark it seems, there's always light at the end of the tunnel. Hold on, hold out, and just know that tomorrow will always be better than today.
3: Ke mongari Mackenzie ha khotsa di bapadi tsa rona ka rona ma me di bele mafela beke a monata a hloketsitiso re bela re kopana hape na go nyetla
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2: 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We work around that then ha ke bona hore okay it's workable
1: yeah
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2: Then there's licensing wow one
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1: Yeah.
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2: Ho Tech Up like today re dropile project, our first project, the EP ya ka Dance to My Afro.
1: Oh, today.
0: Dance to My Afro.
1: Yeah.
2: Ke tswere di collaborations from Sanel musician, Lala Tuxin, Funky Kula, Ginger Stone Section 5. Ba tswa ke sebeditseng le bone ka mo.
1: O le mo motho wa background ya piano ne?
2: No, it has always been.
1: Oh, since you told me to attack.
2: Yeah.
1: Oh, neki hobani neki chojwalo. Batho ba bangata ke bona e kare ntwe ne attack Afro Tech corner. Not lo hore ba fetwela ka yona. Batho ba bangata jwale kare ba phamisa ditsebe.
2: Yeah.
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1: Welcome this court ruling. It sends a clear message that violence, intimidation and lawlessness will not be tolerated in our public transport system. We are a government that cares about commuters, and their safety will always come first. They deserve to travel safely, and operators should be able to work without fear.
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2: Mudumo or Santon Pitela Mudumo.
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2: Oh, I come show a couple.
0: Hey, I came to the motors and that's American to
2: high.
0: Okay, I'll go. All right,
2: kick, Kiki boss.
0: Yo, I went at him was working. Born at your rat out.
2: It's your fellow, you're like your hotel, so I got to find the bail park.
0: I hated Yamoto. I wish I feeling one aka man. Aye, was I king? I'm a chapilin to wish I pile, and I'm a chapilin to Harim Kore. Harry Mutabili.
2: Harumu thing to the high to try a high.
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1: We welcome this court ruling. It sends a clear message that violence, intimidation and lawlessness will not be tolerated in our public transport system. We are a government that cares about commuters and their safety will always come first.
0: Bora ditekesi province ya Gauteng ba ikemiseditse o sebetsa mole letona la province la dipalangwang le mebila ke di bone di a letlabela. 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
2: We found ourselves. We are going to work very hard. We are going to look into the schedules that were went out, that operating licenses and issues are not yet collected. So as at the moment, remember we were not seeing eye to eye, but definitely we are going to sit around the table and check why other operating licenses are not collected.
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11: 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I am not a rabbit.
0: Zolo, no matter why yellow bone.
11: Ah, I think you want to say Shubaba.
0: I'm not talking about Shubaba.
11: My man. Hey. 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You got, ah, ah, ah. You're going to tell Shubaba. 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
0: so much mamedi dumela
13: Hi, Swash, Swash, how are you?
0: Who's up? Who's on one is?
13: Come how are you? I'm sorry, my father can't make it from Frankfurt.
0: Hey, my father.
13: Born as Swash, we can't say thala se chayi so se sing. Who took a net to suya to Swash? So we sit like that. Now we must have Swash, we can't say chayi so se na ki to the machine. Cut deck, we can't kill him so utwa.
0: Ah, my father, for ring hunna.
13: Born, I sent that to Haka has Tisha Rula KPCR Hela, so as cream and a kid. 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
0: 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James Reed, BBC.
3: For decades, Cuba has sent doctors and other health workers to poor countries, mostly in Latin America and Africa. The medical missions have eased the island's diplomatic isolation and brought in much-needed funds. But Washington argues that the program amounts to forced labor. It says doctors are manipulated or compelled to join, and most of their wages are taken by the communist government.
0: Dikotsa ditabo reng yana. 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
3: 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But there are also other municipalities where we were forced as the executive to escalate the intervention together with Treasury. 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
3: No, we are very happy with the judgment. This is what precisely we have said to the committee, that let's abide and not oppose the interdict by the president, because we believe that the president, like anyone in the country, has got the right to sort relief where he feels that his rights are impeded upon. So we are very happy with the outcome of the judgment.
0: Setho sa moga wa MKP eleng Andile Mqitama o re qetwena e ba nyahamisitse fela se ntho eo ba neng ba sa e lebella.
4: Well, we are disappointed, but it's not unexpected. The judiciary has consistently protected Mr. Ramaphosa. We all know about his 1 billion rand which is undisclosed from his donors. Now, that theme continues as we see today. Remember, the argument that he's making is a very silly one, that his reputation will be harmed by appearing before the impeachment committee. Now, if he has nothing to hide, why should his reputation be affected?
0: Mabine Siabe eleng setho sa moga wa Rise Mzanzi o re jolo ka Rise Mzanzi ba ela hloko ka hlwena mme o bohlokwa hore ba dule fatshe ho lekola.
5: Please, Rise Mzanzi, we note the judgment. One must of course fully study the judgment to get a full sense of the court's wisdom in granting this temporary interdict, but ultimately we abide by the judgment. We are party of the rule of law. So we'll study that judgment and be able to give the people of South Africa a full view of what we believe must be the next steps. But ultimately, our constitution is an evolving document, it's a living document. And of course, the judges would have applied their mind in terms of the constitutional mechanisms involved here. But again, we abide by the judgment, and Parliament must continue doing its work as it best fits it.
0: Nontando Noluchungu wa moga wa EFF re ka hlwena ha ya ka ya ba makatsa ho bane ena e ka pa ona ke mogwa o dintho dintsendi dula dietsela ka teng ka haro na hina Afrika Borwa o re hopola morao di ketsalontse mmalwa tseo le ntsa hlalela mo president fela na phunywa ho tsona.
6: We are shocked but not surprised, because this has been the pattern. Remember, we're dealing here with someone who is avoiding accountability. If you go back, you will notice that the president himself denied that his son was involved in the Bosasa deal. Later on, he came back, he admitted. Then again, Mohamed, the guy who has got a lot of money, nobody knows where he gets it from, was seen with the president. And the president denied knowing him. But at the end, he came back and he agreed that he knows the man.
0: Vuyoletu Zungula kimetapele wa moga wa ATM.
7: We are going to read the judgment, find out exactly what have they stopped. Is it the entire process or the hearings aspect of the process? Like, can we continue nominating or deciding the evidence leaders, terms of reference, having the independent panel come, table the report? What exactly has been stopped? We are going to find out once we read the judgment.
0: Ntlantla gatebe ho tswa mogeng wa IFP o re ile moga ba ela hloko he qetena le gotlele phaming la Western Cape.
8: The IFP notes the decision of the Western Cape High Court to grant the urgent interdict application relating to the ongoing Section 89 impeachment inquiry. As a party firmly committed to constitutional democracy and the rule of law, the IFP respects the judgment of the court and the independent and the independence rather of the judiciary.
0: Mamiri mo president wa naha ile mo president Ramaphosa le na o hlaitse maikutlo ha ite benyena le parliament le yona e boetse ape hlaitse maikutlo yona ta benyena fela he ha re tswele pele he 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
1: There are three judgments. The first judgment concludes, for reasons set out therein, that the president has not made out a case for an interim interdict. It proposes that the application be dismissed. The second judgment concludes that the president has made out a case for an interim interdict for the reasons set out in that judgment. It proposes that an interdict of limited duration be granted. The third judgment concurs with the second judgment. The second judgment is the majority judgment.
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2: Noted further that on Monday, the 27th of July 2026, the matter then is to be postponed for a further 2 weeks, subject of course to what accused number two may say on Monday. In order to deal with the funding of private counsel.
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3: We have a total of 128 illegal immigrants that have been arrested. But not only that, but we also had another 28 which includes some of South African nationals, wherein some of them are the members of society who were wanted by the police. 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
4: but they were stopped by people, and when they are stopped, as health workers, we can't insist on driving them through, because that's a highly expensive equipment. Some of them cost up to 5 million, even more, because they've got sophisticated, health technologies that are fixed to them. So we can't risk taking them there. That is why, as health, we want to do everything possible. Our employees go to work, but they can't provide services because they are being stopped from doing so. So it's quite unfortunate, and we are hoping that very soon our procurement process will conclude, and then we'll be able to fix the DB board and make sure that services are back.
0: Di tabari sa le mothating ona ba tlhahlobi di tabeng tsa khiro ba utullotse di tlolotse mmalwa tsa molao le tshololla tlhahlobo ya ditsebitse fapaneng se itseng sa kgwebo sa East End Bluefontein. 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
1: 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The other issue here is that this was not about setting or clearing a wrong report. It was about a delay.
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2: We have targeted this workplace. You can see it's a huge construction site. We are looking at different types of pieces of legislation that we administer at the Department of Labor, Basic Condition of Employment Act, Unemployment Insurance Act, Compensation for Injuries and Diseases Act, the Occupational Health and Safety. And we have interacted with workers to check whether they are paid in terms of the national minimum wage. And some of them, I can indicate that we've realized that they are paid under, and so we're going to be correcting that.
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1: 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You know, it places Parliament and our democratic institutions at a very, very difficult position, because what it effectively means, each and every president that is held accountable via Section 89 process can easily go to court and want to stop Parliament from doing what Parliament constitutionally is obligated to do. The other issue here is that this was not about setting or clearing a wrong report. It was about a delay.
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2: First problem is the following. The address on the first appearance, when the appellant appeared, he did not provide the investigating officer with an address which is verifiable. And the address was then given to the investigating officer on that day in a form of an affidavit which was attached.
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1: We have raised the fact that we are a founding member of the G20. We are not an invitee and no country

0: can decide on its own to disinvite a founding member of the G20. South Africa remains available to attend the G20. So this is the question we ask to all members of the G20 who will be going to Florida, that this matter should be put on the table. There must be a discussion. What nature of the forum will it be without one of the founding members who did not voluntarily not attend?
1: Ditaba di salajwalo mphato wa lamola wa Germany Johann Fadeful o bolela hore Afrika Borwa e ntse le setho sa bohlokwa haholo sa G20 la ha se sa memelwa kopanong ya monongwaha e tlong o tshwarelwa America.
2: We will continue to coordinate closely, and this is true for G20 as well. And surely we stand ready to make sure that the voice of South Africa is being heard within the G20. And we want to make sure that this interruption will not be persistent, but that South Africa returns as a full member to the framework of the G20.
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3: Immigrants are not supposed to be running business in our areas when there's so much poverty. This is the most impoverished area in the whole of Gauteng province. And we cannot look on as foreigners take money out of the area and ship it to their respective countries, to Ethiopia, to Somalia, to Bangladesh, to Pakistan. So the people of the Vaal are saying, enough is enough. It's going to happen. It's not going to be every Thursday. It's going to be every day. Every day. We need economic restoration.
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3: 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So when he started this movement, his aim was to live document the history of Pantsula. You know, it encapsulates our South African history, but also na batla go tlosa the stereotype of it being a street dance genre. You know, so also he came up with means that it should be recognized internationally through a record of methodology. But also na itsetsa shows that there's a lot of women who feel threatened by this genre that belongs to men. So he's also bridged that gap. So the methodology is also to celebrate and to teach people of our culture.
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4: She can elaborate on that.
8: Ka spansula banyana, like Baba Bita Mshuza.
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8: 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people they don't understand it they don't take you serious because jano you want to come up with ntshwenkoreng ha e exist but it does exist because women are powerful women are strong and women are capable
0: and hona jwale ha le bua go na le ngwana mametseng wa kasi or outi mametseng kasi e reng ke batla go ba karolo ya the spansula movement ba etsa joang hore ba ikopanye le lona
4: ba spansula movement o tsho spansula my well
0: yes
4: okay aba batla ikopanya le rona ba ka thola a Facebook page le Instagram ya dibiso ke spansula my well then they can just DM then for more information so re tla bua hona mo on the socials
1: but are bua ka event etlo etsa hala e ya lona le France Institute o tlo etsa la eng ka ene
9: so event it's a collaboration with the French Institute e Tombileng ke Buru approached the French Institute with an idea ya gore he wants to host a big Pantsula festival so when it was approved he reached out to a number of groups so we have 10 groups that will be participating and we have 3 schools saying hore we are teaching outreach mogobeng reagile le monde primary schools so those are the schools that we'll be dealing with and in terms of the groups we have Tembisa Revolution we have Isicathulo Sabolova we have the earthquake queens from Evale. So this it's different types of groups. So we have four groups.
4: Earthquake queens.
9: Kibanyana Fell. Kibanyana Fell.
4: Okay.
9: Kibomshosa. And this is what we exactly want.
1: So yeah, chapter five. Yeah, chapter five.
4: Ah, Kamunga Kons.
1: Yeah?
4: Kamunga
1: Kons. Ah, she's away. So, but what about Karolo ya event EU, Pansula World Culture City, Ubaisa Zwang, Hukai venue?
9: So Ida Halako DH Hall, go get the event is free. People can come in.
4: Yeah, I think you've said it a lot. Like Katlo Hong Pila, a women's clinic. Yes, that's where it is. And then also they should expect the energetic performances that are ready more. Because already we were so groups are preparing themselves for about to present Tamoli, and then there'll be also some motivational speakers to give an awareness still about Pansula, since the community is not so exposed for the theaters. So it's important for to born another side of Pansula instead of maybe just only dance.
0: Okay, Jole, I want to follow up with someone. 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
8: And also retlabere teacher during the festival, so if you vele motho a ikemiseditse, obvious maybe utla zama hore a itike a kene ko whatever e retlabere re teacher batho on that day just for unity.
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9: tsatsi 6 August yes
1: dija fatshe
4: a dija
9: fatshe bomshosa must come prepared. I mean it's Women's Month. You know, so we are also doing it for them. This is a home run for all of us as women.
1: What's happened routine? Yeah,
8: Harry. That's how she had to keep that win.
0: Harry.
1: Anytime aba ka Harry. 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
4: 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How a Koma Panga, Guamasego, and for more information, you can call 069-473-0216.
1: Peter, can speed happen tomorrow?
4: 069-473-0216.
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1: All right. Yona ntho re batlang.
9: We're also doing this festival to create more platforms and open doors for everyone.
1: Sure.
9: So it's a win-win for everyone on that day.
1: No, really, Baba Navis. Lebula, I will have a hole, Panzula, I will have a fit.
4: Thank you.
1: I will have Panzula.
4: Panzula, my way.
1: Panzula, my way. Carolina, let's come to Salora.
4: Isra.
1: Isra.
4: All
1: right.
4: Baba Marikitsu Tital.
1: Oh, okay. All right.
4: Jos.
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1: President Ramaphosa notes the Western Cape High Court's granting today of his urgent application to temporarily interdict and pause Section 89 impeachment proceedings by Parliament. The President had asked the court that impeachment proceedings be paused until the court finalizes a separate application for a review of an independent panel's report following an incident at the president's game farm. President Ramaphosa reaffirms his respect of judicial independence and separation of powers enshrined in our constitution. The president will continue to cooperate with and abide by processes of accountability.
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3: The Palestinian authorities say their citizens were shot dead by Israeli forces after they'd confronted illegal settlers attacking the village of Tal. The Israeli military says it has launched a manhunt for Palestinians involved after reports of an attack on Israeli civilians hiking in the area. Palestinians say they were attacked by settlers. Israeli troops have temporarily closed off the city of Nablus and the Tal area, setting up roadblocks there.
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3: 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SABC Sport. 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
9: Kiva Tash, and they do be debila massa. Labour and a KG. Liberal H, Litis and the District Accession 2, so it. That the Gilly Jilla card there, Buffet 2 until 6 o'clock, kicking it to the effort. The Gilly Mammoth, Dago.
0: Another one.
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0: Yeah. Rustenburg Stadium.
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0: Okay. Rekwana. Oh, did not get this weekend. Keep all of it. Morning, not the Frankman and the Wash Tala Tala Tala Tala Tala Tala Afternoon Drive Show, Raymina, Raykwala, Raybula, Happy Manta, Ringa Bra, Tala, Ringa Butsela, not the Frankman Stadium FM, Afelanga Beke, what's about 24/7/365
1: Kitu Pafe. 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
1: President Ramaphosa notes the Western Cape High Court's granting today of his urgent application to temporarily interdict and post Section 89 impeachment proceedings by Parliament. The President had asked the court that impeachment proceedings be paused until the court finalizes a separate application for a review of an independent panel's report following an incident at the President's game farm. President Ramaphosa reaffirms his respect of judicial independence and separation of powers enshrined in our Constitution. The President will continue to cooperate with and abide by processes of accountability.
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9: This matter was argued before us last week over a period of 2 days and we reserved the judgment until today. This court has carefully considered the weighty arguments advanced by the parties in the limited time available given the urgency of the matter. There are 3 judgments. The first judgment concludes, for reasons set out therein, that the President has not made out a case for an interim interdict. It proposes that the application be dismissed. The second judgment concludes that the president has made out a case for an interim interdict for the reasons set out in that judgment. It proposes that an interdict of a limited duration be granted. The third judgment concurs with the second judgment. The second judgment is the majority judgment. In the result, the following order is made. 1. Pending the determination by this court of the applicant's review under case number 2026/119192, the first and second respondents are interdicted from proceeding with the public impeachment hearings in terms of Rule 129 capital M of the National Assembly Rule. 2. The cost of the application shall stand over for determination by the court which hears the review. The judgment will be made available on case lines and safely shortly after we adjourn this court. That is our judgment, and we will then adjourn. Court adjourns.
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2: 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Let's accept.
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4: 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We were hoping to learn a lot from him because in Limpopo they are constructing a theater that will open next year. We were hoping that he will be among those who will be there when the theater opens next year.
3: Ke ngwana wa mogai o tswa ga mothapo. 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
2: 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Everything has its owners. For us, we just have to accept that everything is controlled by the one above all things. As the Siminya family, we are grieving with the Sebogodi family. We were still expecting a lot from Sebogodi family, but we have received the sad news.
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7: You would find in other shops that they were contributing when it comes to UIF, however, not contributing towards their employees. So we issued the notices. In in that on that effect. Some others our regulations that were not complied to were national minimum wage, where we had to write the notices, and where we had to, now we are still calculating, because we could not calculate with immediate effect. We are still calculating the amount of money that those workplaces are owing to the department.
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1: 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So the war in that sense is an illegitimate war, it is an unjustified war, it is an extension of the regional violence that the Israeli government is driving in the region.
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2: This is very emotional. It's full of a lot of pain. It is to many forgetting that as brothers and sisters, we leaned in to the fight against apartheid. So people thought of the solidarity and you know, is this the dividend for that investment? And I think perhaps the lack of recognition that there's a lot of pain and emotion in this. And you've got to deal with that you can get to the table and you can begin to find a permanent solution to migration, to xenophobia, whatever we want to call it. It has to come to an end. We cannot treat each other that way in Africa, in the way that we have always projected Ubuntu, in the way that we have always projected that we are our brothers or our sisters' keeper.
0: USA. 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
1: The Welkom K9 and TRT unit were activated. Information was received which then led the team to a house in Flamingo Park. Police utilized their tactical expertise to approach and surround the identified house. When noticing the police, the suspects attempted to flee but were quickly accosted. Upon further investigation at the house, police discovered the male victim inside the garage with both hands tied behind his back. He was found in a severe state of shock. He sustained injuries to the back of the head and bruises on the hands and feet.
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1: 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And I could confirm by the build of his face and the mustard long sleeve shirt that it was the same driver as the as I noticed in the I-20.
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2: 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So we have good profiles for the moment, but he asked to the management to have different profile, to have an hybrid team, okay, to be able to play different football and to adapt all the season.
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3: So let's take a tongue, yeah, let's say the publisher by Miss Suki, Silicing, a pillar can have ring and ya, a jabobong, Kilabasano, Ebamosas, I can add Melaway. So hello, hi, hashtag party time. Or this is the one I'm gonna articulate my guest saying, Fanahora dog on Peter Ja, Lady Soski, and I don't know Miss Solo, Fitello Horan, you know, she made me so immediately. 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
1: The analysis of the maps and the geolocation data and what they show. And what they show is that almost every single day Mr. Karim leaves the facility. And that on most days he's out of the facility for at least 8 hours, sometimes longer. So, which is what my learned friend was objecting to, the inverse inpatient reference that was made in the answering affidavit, was that he spends more time outside of the facility than he does inside the facility, is really the point of that. So what we get now is a materially different picture from what we first had.
0: Mokgang wa EFF o re o swabisitswe ke katlholo ya lekgotla le phamela ya dinyebo Western Cape ya go dumela kopo e potlakileng ya moporesidente Cyril Ramaphosa ya go kgina tshebetso ya komiti ya kgalemo ya palamente. 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
2: Here we are dealing with someone who's really avoiding accountability. So it is a pattern, and we are going to study the judgment and see how we then move forward. 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
3: 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Because from what I heard is that it's only the public hearings that have been interdicted. But as soon as we have studied the full judgment, we will then be able to give further updates from our side as the impeachment committee.
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0: 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Anyway, it's a. 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
1: President Ramaphosa notes the Western Cape High Court's granting today of his urgent application to temporarily interdict and pause Section 89 impeachment proceedings by Parliament. The President had asked the court that impeachment proceedings be paused until the court finalizes a separate application for a review of an independent panel's report following an incident at the President's game farm. President Ramaphosa reaffirms his respect of judicial independence and separation of powers enshrined in our constitution. The president will continue to cooperate with and abide by processes of accountability.
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2: 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And what they show is that almost every single day Mr. Karim leaves the facility. And that on most days he's out of the facility for at least 8 hours, sometimes longer. So, which is what my learned friend was objecting to, the inverse inpatient reference that was made in the answering affidavit, was that he spends more time outside of the facility than he does inside the facility, is really the point of that. So what we get now is a materially different picture from what we first had.
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3: There's a huge trust deficit between the top echelons of South African football and business interests. We need business interests to fund a lot of the programs that should be underway. We need commercial interests to fund the regions where a lot of developmental activities should be happening. Yet we know that commercial interests expect certain behavior from a prospective recipient of donations or basically sponsorships. They need a certain level of ethical conduct and integrity among those that are leading those organizations, which unfortunately is possibly lacking at SAFA right now.
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0: Jazz, but I think I let's say, Dima, Bishop, Miss Sikim, as you remember, Bidil, Miss Sileting, Prelis, Rayleshome, Gasavilla, Honore, now go into Simona Wellington, a retrovisor, a little girl, 29 mindset. Gives you the repunia to province, a big Harabu Simona, Sagamanica, Rastenbeke, Northwest, Pretoria, Province in Yahouting. Hello, 29 mindset.
1: Hi to the listeners.
0: Hello, hi. 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
1: 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So Kirato who relax at Ginyana, you know, just take a bit of time and relax, you know, be myself, and then, you know, if time allows, I'll just get back into the life of things. Just carry on with life.
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1: I would say like just it's just it's pretty, okay like I'd say the kids originally comes from mamaka mamaka ke motho rata music and then obviously it went on to abutaka ended up having a collection of music, like various music for Motswako. So growing up, I used to listen to Motswako, a lot of Motswako, and then because of house music during those times, it was really big. I didn't know that was so candy. My brother used to collect a lot of those. So some of the time, I would grab collect the music from my brother because it was instilled within that during that period we're in, like in the middle music, so we listen to that music and it started off at something like that, mm-hmm. and it followed into the DJing part of things who were made, yeah.
0: Ooh la la, okay. 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
1: I mean Jason said you like as a DJ so
0: yeah
1: this one thing it is rata go binisa batho which is really important you know like music is a sense of message to other people.
0: Mm-hmm.
1: You are healing the next person via music. So this is really a very important thing. So I don't take it lightly when Chinese are about to or people listen to the music that I play.
0: Gitabila hahule mokgotsi wa ka. The social platforms, go fumana kae X, Facebook, Instagram, YouTube, go fumana kae tsone.
1: So getting more literally everywhere, Twitter, Facebook, Instagram, TikTok, YouTube, 29 mindset everywhere. 29 mindset, one word.
0: 29 mindset, whole Instagram, X Twitter go go tsafela gona bona go se bitsa bang bona ka nnete mo kile na go telela ho lo re bere tloelo re sele X na ba le tsena fela he ngwana na gona ga sentse re 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
1: yeah ke a le go ho ke a le go so much enjoy the mix to the listeners go pele enjoying it's time to take off the clothes and lone the evening have a good time
0: yes girl DJ my DJ 29 mindset pinya play

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Hashtag DJ Booth Mix. 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At Facebook, Instagram, at Lizzy FM, at Lady Soski. Hashtag DJ Booth Mix, hashtag party time, 29 Mindsets.

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3: Radio Malady Lady. 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
0: 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Hope Party Time. 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

0: Ladies of King, Ladies of King, 88.4, Little Force. 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A bros and Zera Tavenzi, Ladies of the King. 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
2: Yoteke Ponto Watanabu Hamaman. When I'm going to get a 99 point in the red catching and the Kimotana because of the Ponto. I didn't see more than a rack about that. The moon took up on a point of the Kubu.
0: Or Kubongaji.
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0: tsho mo metse ka ra yo ntoro ntoro let's ask le mo
4: na je sebetsa bonate
0: okay
4: ponto amesele sedia fm
0: jumela ke le sedia fm hello eh tsana
4: ka ponto eh sha pohuso a kitsona
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